Well, that had a rather sudden ending, didn't it? That was obviously Beth Hart from her album War in My Mind, and the first track on that, Bad Woman Blues. She was quite restrained in that, wasn't she? Not her normal kind of deep, bluesy, growly voice, which I love still. Anyway, talking about somebody with a deep, growly voice, there's no one better, I think, than Brian, lead singer of AC/DC. Let's try a bit of that.

Brian Johnson there doing his, I think, best Bon Scott impersonation of any song he's recorded with AC/DC, and probably his best vocal performance there with AC/DC too. Not that there are many, because he does tend to growl, doesn't he? But what a band. Anyway, next month, isn't it? Yeah, February, isn't it now? March the 1st at the Cavern Club. I mentioned this before last year, that Atomic Rooster are coming, and they are a fantastic band. If you haven't heard them, I've broken the CD cover there. If you get, they've got a great hits album called The First 10 Explosive Years. If you don't know anything about them, it's well worth getting. And this is a track from that. Have a listen and see what you think. March the 1st, the Cavern Club, Liverpool.

Atomic Rooster there and Lost in Space. As I said, they'll be at the Cavern Club on the 1st of March. I'll be there. Say hello if you recognise me. I'm the big bloke with the beard. I'm sure you won't miss me. Anyway, in the meantime, I haven't played any Heaven 17, I think, ever since I first started the show, which is, must be at least 8 years ago now. So it's time I made up for that, I think. This ain't a fascist track. This is a groovy track.

sparks there, and this town ain't big enough for the both of us. And apologies if anybody caught me warbling over the middle of that when I'd forgotten to turn the mic off. So if I spoiled that for you, I do apologise. And before that, of course, Heaven 17, and this ain't no fascist groove. Fang, it's called Fang, but I'm sure it sounds like Thing when they sell it, when they sing it. But you know, the word is Thang apparently. And I completely forgot. This was released in 1981. I hadn't forgotten that, but it was actually banned by the BBC because it's got references to the election of Ronald Reagan as president. Good old Ronald Reagan. You know, bring him back. We'd love him now, wouldn't we? Eh? God, dear me. But apparently they refer to him in the record as a fascist god in motion. And the BBC said that they'd need to change that because it's potentially libelous. And if they want to go on Top of the Pops, they had to change it as well. I've forgotten all about this. They've refused to change it. The record company Virgin apparently took out radio advertisements all over the place at a cost of £3,000, which in 1981 is probably about the equivalent of, £30,000 now. But they were banned as well by the Independent Broadcasting Authority, who said that they breached the guidelines that no advert may show partiality regarding political, religious or industrial controversy. Those were the days. Anyway, so they changed the lyrics from Reagan fascist god to stateside cowboy guard, and apparently that was fine. So, you know, that didn't in any way libel him or upset him. So thank goodness for that.

Oh, I love it. The Teskey Brothers there from the album Half Mile Harvest and Say You'll Do. And the Teskey Brothers are the latest wonderful export from that country, Australia, walking in the footsteps of the other great exports over the years. And I'm sure I'm going to miss a load out now. Like, obviously, Kylie Minogue and AC/DC and Jason Donovan, Men at Work, In Excess, the Bee Gees, Crowded House, Olivia Neutron Bomb, and many, many more. So if you're not familiar with the Teskey Brothers, the album Half Mile Harvest is an absolute wonder, one of the great soul singers of the modern times, I think. So give it a spin if you haven't got it. Anyway, I'm going to take a bit of a stab in the dark now. We've had a request. I mentioned Jude earlier. She's listening this evening, and I dedicated a song to her. She's requested some Southside Johnny and the Asbury Jukes. Now, we have one track in our library that doesn't seem to have a name next to it that says it lasts £3.59. Or maybe it costs £3.59. I'm not sure. So let's give it a go. And if it all goes horribly wrong, I've got something else lined up just in case. But this is for you, Jude, hopefully.

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1: Indeed you are. I don't know where that came from. That must have been scheduled somewhere else. I think that was Southside Johnny and the Asbury Jukes. It had all the sort of various components that you'd expect from them. Bit of sax, bit of great guitar playing, nice harmonies and all that kind of stuff. So hopefully it was. Anyway, if it wasn't, let me know. Last May, I was very privileged, really, to go to the launch party for Skunk Ananzi's latest album, The Painful Truth, in a little venue in Liverpool called Camp and Furnace. Very little intimate venue, and it was a great gig. Didn't last forever, about an hour and 20 minutes, but they played most of the album, then they played a couple of hits at the end just to keep everybody happy, and they were on great form. And every now and then you just go to something and it's a bit special, isn't it? Anyway, this is a track from that album. This is a one of the tracks they played that night, Animal.

Skin there, and Skunk Anansie, Animal, from their latest album, The Painful Truth. Anyway, another band I saw last year, towards the end of last year, who one of my bucket list bands, I have to say, Radiohead, and down in, I saw them at the O2 in London. What a great gig it was. And this was a track that they'd played, actually, from the album A Moonshaped Pool. This is Daydreaming.

Radiohead there, and Daydreaming from a... that's not Daydreaming, is it? Yes, it is Daydreaming from the Moonshaped Pool. I was daydreaming for a moment there, nearly drifted off. We're in the last 10 minutes nearly of the show. Where does the time go? So we've only got time for a couple more tracks, so I won't waffle on too much. Just to say that I'm going to play a track now from the live album of David Gilmour's Live in Gdansk. This is obviously a Pink Floyd track, Astronomy Domini.

David Gilmour there from his Live in Gdansk. That's the shipyard in Poland where Lech Wałęsa, the great politician and ex-union man, I think, from the shipyard, plied his trade before he got into and before the wall came down, and they were all allowed to, you know, not be quite so told what to do all the time. So he went, so he came out and told everybody else what to do. Why not? Anyway, no, he didn't. He was an interesting man, and a bit like, what was the name of the one that in the Soviet one, I think, that came in, the first one, oh God, what was his name, can't remember, it'll come to me in a moment, who they both like to drink anyway, put it that way. I think the other one that came after Lorenzo as well, the novelist, who was that a different country, I don't know. All these Eastern Bloc places, They're all kind of, they're not similar at all. They're all very different. But drinking seems to be one of the common themes amongst their leaders in the 80s anyway, once they were freed from the shackles of the Soviet Union. We're nearly out of time, so I'm going to stop waffling. I'm going to play one more track before we finish. This is a track that always gets me up. At the end of the evening, when, you know, in the dances, when you were kids in the village halls and stuff, and one of my all-time favourite artists, Marvin Gaye. This is Sexual Healing.

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0: Yes, a very good morning to you. It's Thursday, the 7th of May already. Day. The weather is a bit chilly outside today, a bit overcast, may have some rain during the day, so whatever you do, make sure you take your Mac or a Brody with you, because you don't want to get caught out there. As I say, it's Alan here with the Country Show, right through to 1 o'clock today on Vintage Radio, beating the heart of Birkenhead. As I say, a new month, and we've got a new artist, and it's the Heather Miles is our artist for the month of May, and that was picked out by Edward Mosley there. Yeah, so thank you very much to Edward Mosley. So he's going to get Heather Miles for a month there. And our spotlight artist, UK spotlight, who's this going to be today? I'm just looking at my list, and it's George Paling. Yes, George Paling is our artist of the month. So what we do here, yes, it's no auto tunes, no flashing lights, no gimmicks, just raw country music with heart and soul and stories that hit you where it matters. That's what you get on my show there. As I say, let the show begin, but if you want to get in touch with me or any presenter here on Vintage Radio, this is what you have to do.
1: 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And don't forget, on WhatsApp on 07421441409. And we look forward to hearing from you.
0: I'm just getting there, that's a bit better now. I'm talking to myself there, then I've just noticed one of the buttons. It's just this technology business like there. We've got green and red lights all on the switches, right? And they're all alive. I don't think it should be, but I think the one should be live, should be only lit up. Oh, something like that. No, never mind, anyway. As you say, it's Alan here right through to 1 o'clock. So, as you say, let's just show begin. And it's going to be Dan Steele's and all about love on arrival. Oh, by the way, if you're going on Facebook, it's Vintage Radio Limited. That's with a big L, a big T, a big D as well. Give us a thumbs up. Pass the information on to your friends and neighbours and tell them, have you tuned in to that Vintage Radio? Yeah, if you haven't, why not? Yeah. Okay, here we go with Dan Seals and Love on Arrival.

Yes, that sounded Dan Seals and all about love on arrival. When we go do a show, we always get on our WhatsApp page, we always get photos of ourselves and telling who's on and all like that. I just saw through a man who's got there. I don't mind, we've got Charlie Landbret and myself there. And I come to the end and got Basil Brush. What have I got to do with Basil Brush? Is it for me or is it for Big Tom? I think it must be for Big Tom with Basil Brush. Mark, what are you doing to with Basil Brush? Oh, my God. Basil Brush, boom boom, yes, boom boom to you, Mark, as well. Okay, we're going to carry on with the music right now. Oh, don't forget, we've got our country music trivia quiz. I'll give you 5 questions. Unfortunately, there's no prizes. Well, it is a prize, but it is a nice house with Big Tom. But unfortunately, you'll be paying. And also, we'll be giving a rundown of the British Top 10 Singles chart, this is Hairplay chart this week. That'll be coming round about there soon. And also, round about 11 faces, we'll be doing the Northwest Country Gig Guide. So just sit back, relax, put the kettle on, put your feet up, grab a brew. And hope you enjoy what's coming your way for the next 2 hours here. Okay, this is Lionel Cartwright and all In My Eyes.

Hier ist das schon der Lano Cartwright. And in my eyes, there. The only tunes with Vincent Radio beat in the heart of Breaking Ed, bringing the community through the world. As Big Tom says, broadcasting you from downtown in Breaking Ed. Okay, who likes Dolly Parton? I do. I like a little bit of Dolly Parton, so we're going to have a little bit of Dolly Parton right now for you. And talk about Yellow Roses.

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And don't forget, on WhatsApp,

Ja, dat is de stem van Michael Martin Murphy. A long line of love there on this Thursday morning, the 7th of May already there. Okay, we'll carry on with you right now. And this is Vince Gill and all about When I Call Your Name.

That's the title of the day. Coming from the fantastic Vince Gill there. I had the pleasure of seeing Vince Gill over in Anfield when he was part of the Eagles there. And as I said, it was an excellent show there. Okay, coming up right after this one is the Northwest Country Gig, guys. So if you want to grab a piece of paper and a pen, it's coming straight up after Ricky Van Shelton. I know about I Cried My Eyes. I Cried My Last Tear For You.

Yeah, Ricky Van Shelton, I cried my last tear for you, dear. Okay. Okay, folks, hope you got a pen and piece of paper ready, because it's the Northwest Country Gig Guide. Once again, thank you to Mark Smith and Chrissy Smith as well. I'm going to say Chrissy Bain, but she's not that, she's a Smith. Okay, there. Let's say, as we always do on a Thursday, we always kick off at the Old Bay Retreat Reform Club, 34 Tower Street in that's between, it's jam between Burnley and Rossdale, Berry and Rossdale, up that neck of the woods anyway. So if you're passing on the M6 or something like that, you'd probably see it there, or the M62, I don't it's up that neck of the woods anyway. And tonight you got Brian Mannon on there. Well, a little near home, you've got the Lisa Carroll Castle at Pullerbrick Victoria Club, Pullerbrick Road in Wallachy. And tonight you've got the fabulous Wayne Cheese. Yes, Wayne Cheese is going to be there. A little further afield over in Wrexham, Phil and Anne will welcome you to their club at the Wrexham Lager Club there in Wrexham. And tonight you've got Darren Jones on there tonight. And don't forget, on Friday afternoon at the Whisby Sports and Social Club, the old Shell Club at Dungeek Lane in Ellesmere, between 12 and 4, you've got the fabulous Joe Connolly there. The Spirits of Dixie, Berry Bridge, WMC, Lower Wood Hill Road in Berry. Tonight you got Darren Knight on this show, or should say on Friday. Then over in Liverpool at the Wood Lane Social Club in Netherley, you got Richard Palmer. That is your farm. If you want your venue mentioned here on Vintage Radio, all you gotta do is just email me. It's alan@thestudiovintageradio.co.uk. Just give me plenty of notice and I give your venue and mentioned, because we want more clubs open. We don't want many clubs closing down, don't we? Okay, we'll carry on now, and it's our artist of the month, and this month we're picked out by Eddie Moran, and or Eddie Morley, so to say, and it's Heather Miles, and this one is simply called All About Broken Heart.

Yeah, that's the song there, Heather Miles there, and all about Broken Heart. That is our artist for May there. And thank you very much to Edward Morley for picking that one out for us. So he's going to get that one all through May there. That's easy. Well, that's all you got to do if you want to, the same as artist for June. If you want to pick out artists out for June, well, all you got to do, it could be a duo, could be female, could be a male, a group, a duo, and like that. They may move upstairs, but their music still lived on in their memory there. Okay. Okay, this next artist I'm looking forward to going to see on Monday at the Philharmonic over in Liverpool. And her name is Emma Lou Alice, and she's doing a farewell tour. And I think probably well sold out well by now, but I doubt if you wanted to give the box ring up, but I doubt it. You'd be very lucky if you get a ticket, because she's very popular there. So this is Emma Lou Alice now. I know about well, I can find my playlist. The Ballad of Sally Rose.

Yeah, that's the wonderful voice there of Emily Wallace there, who's doing a farewell tour over in Liverpool on Monday at the Philharmonic. As I said before, I'm certainly looking forward to seeing that on there. Okay, we will carry on now, and after this record, I think we do our quiz, yeah, because if you want to grab a piece of paper, I'm going to give you five questions, and unfortunately, there's a prize, but it's a night out with Big Tom, but unfortunately, you'll be paying, okay? That is I don't know if it's a first prize or a booby prize, but it is. Big Tom. He doesn't know yet, but I tell him when he comes in that, you know, he's going out, you know, and unfortunately, you've got to pay. Well, never mind. We're going to carry on with the music anyway. And this is the Bellion Brothers, and about the wings of a wing.

0: Yes, that's the title of the day. As I say, it's coming from the Bellamy Brothers there. And that was going to go, The Wings Off the Wind. Okay, folks, it's time to do a little quiz. It's just to get you, while you're having your dinner, just something to think of there. Like, I'm going to give you five songs. I'm going to give you the answers. Well, one of them is going to be right, and one of them, the rest is going to be wrong, if you follow me. I know this, it's just, it looks like a pointless, this quiz. Pointless, right. Oh, here we go. It's a country trivia quiz, right. Right, the first one, what group topped the country chart in 1999 with Amaze? Was it A, Alabama, B, Diamond Rio, C, Little Texas, or D, Lone Star? That is for question one, right? Question two, to which Grand Opera star was meeting personality with Ralph Emery, married from 1960 to 1964. A, was it Connie Francis? B, Slita Davis? C, Gene Shepherd? Or D, Janie Sweeney? Right. Question number three. What does the C in Jimmy C. Newman stand for? A, is it Charles, B, Cameron, C, Carl, or D, Cajun? Right, question number four. Who was the first artist to win the Country Association Entertainer of the Year? Was it A, Bill Monroe, B, Eddie Arnold, C, Buck Owens, or D, Johnny Cash? Right. And the final one is number five, is who replaced Rodney Crowell in Emmylou's Hot Band? Was it A, Vince Gill, B, Albert Lee, C, Jerry Reed, or D, Ricky Staggs? That's our little quiz today. Give your answers up a little bit later on the show there. Okay, we'll carry on with the music. Hold on, first, if you want to get in touch with me, this is what you have to do.
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0: I certainly will. As I say, it's Alan here with the country show right through to 1 o'clock. Then follow me, a Big Tom, which is as I said before, he comes along with his sick pack and we don't always want to play, so he gets here. No, well, this show is, well, this show is planned in a such a way, but when I get here, it may go AY. When he obviously does go AY when Big Tom comes in, because it all goes downhill. Okay, this is Don Williams, and just as long as I have you on Thursday morning between 11 and 1.

0: That's the title of the day, coming from Don Williams, of course, who sadly missed on the country scene. You know, sadly, he no longer with it. But as you say, his music still lives on after they moved up. Okay, what I'm going to do now, I'm going to do the charts before Big Tom comes in, because Big Tom, as I said before, when Big Tom comes in, everything goes to pot. So I'm doing it now while I'm on my own. Okay, we're going to start at number 10. It was 5 last week, A Dry Spell from Casey Mudgrave. At number 9, non-mover there, 20 Cigarettes from Morgan Wallace. At number 8, 11 last week, Say So from Dan Shay. That was 11 last week there. At number 7, non-mover there, it's Sunbeam from Tucker Wetmore there. Number 6, 4 last week, for the Shires, I Know About Getaway Car. At number 5, 20 last week, is Boston from Cellar Lefty there. At number 4, 3 last week, Sleepless in a Hotel Room from Luke Combs there. At number 3, it's a brand new one here, entry there. This is I Can't Love You Anymore. Ellie Langley and featuring Morgan Wallace there. At number 2, I Still Can't Sit Still, it was number 1 last week there, but Lainey Wilson there. At number 2 last week, it's Boots Off from John Parrell there. That is the country chart for this week, the top 10. This one there. Okay, we'll carry on with the music right now. And coming up now, we've got Max Barnes, Maxie Barnes and Mel Haggard. I Know About Way Back in the Mountains.
1: I'm gonna move way back in the mountains, build a cabin nobody can find. I'm gonna move way back in the mountains, gonna leave this old city

And that was Mill Haggard and Maxi Barnes and all about way back in the mountains there. Okay, we're going to carry on with the music, and this is Paul Overstreet and Seeing My Father in Me.

Yes, that is on the Apollo Street there, and seeing my father and Mindy. Okay, welcome along to part two of the show. Where did that first hour go? I just went through the door. That's where it went, through the door there. And so if you just joined us, it's Alan here right through to 1 o'clock. That means you've got another hour of me. Then following me is Big Tom. Well, we don't know how the show goes yet. He just brings his sick pack, then he sorts it out when he gets here there. Okay, let's give you a rundown on the Fridays. Don't forget the mid-morning mix with Lionel making that. He's in 10 till 12. Then 4 till 6 in Richard Raw. Friday, almost live on Vintage Raw. Then on Saturday, here we go, 9 till 10, it's the Swing Thing with Dave Nixon. Then 10 to half 12, it's a Garden Party Roadshow with John Jenkins and Dave Nixon there. Then 2 to 4 is Afternoon Delights with Jerry Devine. He plays requests for anyone from K9 to human beings there with Jerry Devine. Then 4 to 6, it's all things rock. A bit more L there. Then on Sunday, it's Richard Raw between 10 and 12, which is Sunday's election. Then on 7 to 9, Paul opens up his Hard Rock Cafe and he closes it at 9 there. Okay, we'll carry on with the music right now. And who we've got for you right now? We've got the Baileys and the Boys, and called about I Cannot Turn the Tide.

Yeah, that's the song there of the Baileys, or the Baileys and the boys there, and about I cannot turn the tide there. Okay, well, don't forget this, Alan here on Vintage Radio, beating the heart of Birkenhead, bringing our community to the world. And Tom, Big Tom would say, we're broadcast from live from downtown Birkenhead. Okay, on with the music, and this is the Judds, and all about Change of Heart.

That's the title of the, coming from the judge there, about changing heart. Okay, I'm going to give the answer to our quiz there, our little, just get your brain ticket over there, and that's it. Okay, here we go. What group topped the country chart in 1999 with Amaze? Was it Alabama, Diamond Rio, Little Texas, or D, Lone Star? The answer to that one was D, with Lone Star there, okay? Right, question number two. Which grand opera star won a media personally with Ralph Emery? Married from 1960 to 64. Was it A, Connie Francis? C, Celisa Davis? C, Gene Shepherd? Or D, Janie Sweeney? The answer to that one was Celisa Davis there. Right, number three. What did the C in Jimmy Newman stand for? A, is it Charles? B, Cameron? C, Carl? Or Cajun? The answer to that one was Cajun, number D, okay? Right, number four. Who was the first artist to win the Country Association Entertainer of the Year? Was it Bill Monroe, Eddie Arnold, Buck Owens, or Johnny Cash? The answer to that one was Eddie Arnold there. And at number five, who replaced Rodney Crowell in Emmylou's Hot Band? A, was it Vince Gill? B, Albert Lee? C, Jerry Reed? Or D, Ricky Skaggs? The answer to that one was Ricky Skaggs. So you got 5 out of 5. Give yourself a pat on your back. Well done there. As you say, there's no prizes unless you want a prize with a night out with Big Tom. But unfortunately, you'll be paying. Okay, we'll carry on with the music right now. And this is Alabama. And if I had you...

Yes, Alabama. If I Had You. Okay, coming up now is our second play of our Artist of the Month. It's Heather Mays, and this is all about I'll Be There If You Ever Want Me.

0: Yes, that's the sound there. Heather Miles there. I'll be there if you ever want me there. Don't forget, you're tuned to Vintage Radio, beating the heart of Birkenhead. Being our community through the world. And if you want to get in touch with me or any presenters on Vintage Radio, this is what you have to do.
1: 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And don't forget, on WhatsApp, on 07421441409. And we look forward to hearing from you.
0: We certainly will, dear. Okay, we come to the part now, which is our UK Spotlight Artist of the Week, and it's coming from George Paling there. As I say, if you've got a favourite UK artist that you'd like me to feature on the show, I said they may have moved on, they may have disbanded or anything like that. It could, I'd say it could be a group, a female, a duo, or a male, or a band, anything like that, if the music, but their music will still live on forever there in memory of them. Okay, this is George Paling and all about it, Unchained Melody.

Yes, that's the sound there. George Payling there and Unchained Melody. And that was taken from his Lockdown Sessions number 3. Because you remember when we had that coldest day and everything was locked down and the artists couldn't go out to perform anyway. What a lot of them did, they did recordings of the songs at home and produced CDs that way. And that is one of them. It seems to be called Lockdown Session number 3. So obviously he done 3 CDs there. Okay, we'll carry on with the music right now, and this is Alan Jackson here in the real world.

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2: Yeah, you got me for, well, another half hour then, hopefully handing over to Big Tom when he's arrived, which is a sick pack of records and shorty short there. Okay, before that was Alan Jackson and Here in the Railroad, and this is Ricky Skaggs and all about Let It Be You.

Yes, that is that lovely day coming from Ricky Skaggs there and Let It Be You Day. Okay, we're moving on, and this is Carole Baker, As Long As We Both Shall Love.

Yeah, that's the song there. Carole Baker. And about as long as we both shall love there on Friday. It's the country show with Alan here, right through to Vintage Radio. Beat the heart of Baconhead, bringing our community to around the world there. It's Richard McNeil. And all about I Accept a Rose.

0: Ja, dat is aan de of Richard McNeil. I accept the rose, dear. As I'm just looking at the playlist. There's a lot of roses on the show tonight. Because we kicked off at with Dolly Parton with all about yellow roses. Talk about yellow roses. He's just walked in now. The yellow roses.
1: Good afternoon.
0: Good afternoon. Right, this is it now.
1: You saw about me on there. I'm lying on this. Leave somebody else alone.
0: Well, go on.
1: How are you, miss?
0: I'm fine. I was fine so it's about 2 minutes ago, seconds. 2 seconds ago.
1: You've got 20 minutes to go. Everything's going to go haywire now.
0: Everything's going to go haywire, I'll say. Before I was really interrupted, I'm talking about roses. We kicked off with Yellow Roses from Dolly Parton, right? Then I Accept a Rose from Richard McNeil, what he just heard now. And this one now is coming from Shenandoah and all about a dozen roses

0: That was him. I forgot. See what I mean, folks? When he comes in, I forgot where I'm up to. That was two dozen roses from Shenandoah, dear. Okay, don't forget your stupid Vincent Radio beating the heart of Birkenhead, as someone says, we're broadcasting right down in the heart of Birkenhead. Downtown Birkenhead. Okay, this is Conway Twitty. And what about next in line? Well, next in line is me, is Big Tom, of course, he's been here. Okay, what's the show today then?
1: Summertime music.
0: Summertime music.
1: Let's Dance. Not you, that's the album's called Let's Dance. don't take it personal.
0: Oh, I'm not taking it personal. No, I'm not taking it personal. Right, this is Conway Twitty and next in line.

0: These buttons up. No, he's got buttons. He's got, they should light up, should they?
1: I'm sorry, what?
0: No, these buttons. If they're down, and it's not happening. You know what I mean?
1: No.
0: Oh, I know, too technical for you.
1: Yeah, I'm struggling right, with the on and off. I'm struggling
0: okay,
1: with the on and off.
0: Shut up! All right. Do you know, a couple of weeks ago?
1: Yeah.
0: Can remember far back.
1: I can remember up to yesterday. That was
0: right. You were talking about a song about Thomas Graham Brown, weren't you?
1: Old C.G. Brown, yeah.
0: And about the water, wine into water.
1: And it's one of the best songs, it's one of the best country songs ever. No, I'm an alcoholic who goes to the
0: but if you keep quiet, I'm going to play for you.
1: That's very kind of you, Dad. You're so kind to me, Dad. So like him
0: again. I know. Right, as I said, this is T. Gray. What did T for then?
1: Thomas.
0: What?
1: Thomas.
0: So his name's Anthony.
1: Well, Anthony, yeah.
0: Yeah, on the Sunday. Well, Anthony on the Sunday, is it? And Thomas still on the week.
1: Is he? T.G. Brown.
0: Well, go on then. I won't tell anyone that you've been pinching the chocolates.
1: You looked at the cover. Dad.
0: Right, shut up. I'm getting on with it. This is Thomas Graham Brown. I know about the water into wine.

0: Yes, that's Thomas or Anthony Graham Brown, to give his Sunday name, all about wine into water. I've got the time now, it's got about 5 minutes away. He's already got the hook out round my neck. Hang on, I can't even talk yet.
1: Just be quiet and play.
0: Okay, this is our artist of the week, the month, should I say. It's Heather Miles, and all you've got to do is an old Charlie Pride number. It's Kiss an Angel, Good Morning.

0: Yeah, Heather Miles, our artist of the month for all May. And once again, thank you to Eric Edward Morey for pronouncing that one. As I said, he's got good taste in man. Unfortunately, folks, we have come to the end of the show. I'm sorry I can't go on, but you've got the hook already to pull me off there. And don't forget, I will be back with you on Tuesday between 12 and 2 with the Irish Show there. Whatever you're doing, enjoy the weekend, enjoy the rest of the week. Make sure you keep it Vintage Radio on your radio there. And I'd say, unfortunately, last week I just said we played David Allan Coe, and apparently he passed away on the 29th. Of April there at the age of 86. So I'm going to go out with him, and this is all about David Allan Coe and the Rise. Whatever you're doing, I've enjoyed your weeks. Stand by for the main man, your favourite presenter, Big Tom.
1: Gracias, Fancy. Thank you very much.
0: No, it's not. It's this one.
1: Dad.
0: See what I mean? He comes in every... No. It confuses.
2: Well, I was thumbing from Montgomery. I had my guitar on my back. When this stranger stopped beside me in an antique

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Well, I stepped out of the Cadillac. I said, Mr. Many thanks. He said, you don't have to call me

0: Hello friends, this is Tom coming to you from Vintage Radio in downtown Birkenhead, and a great thanks to my mate Al. I like working with Alan, whether he likes working with me is another thing. The mics are up on your side, mate, so if you're going to swear in your head. And that was Del Shannon, and that was the great Conway Twitty there with I Can't Stop Loving You. And Conway, for me, probably one of the greatest country singers ever. And as a rock and roller, he was just outstanding. He really was. And his version of Nat King Cole's Mona Lisa. Oh, wow. That's all I can say about it. It's brilliant. Anyway, a great thanks to my mate Al. Al's brought me a couple of presents in today, a couple of gifts.
1: Unfortunately, he's staying. I can't get rid of him.
0: Yeah, he brought me some cricket albums in, like the old Elvis monthlies, and these are the cricket monthlies. He's brought me, must be about 40 of them now. It's absolutely brilliant. And I was educating them on Waylon Jennings with Buddy Holly, the great friendship they had, and how when Buddy Holly got in the plane, he said to Waylon, I hope the bus breaks down, and Waylon's laughing and says, oh, you'll have a crash. An hour later, Buddy Holly and the lads were dead, Buddy, Big Boffin and Richie Valens, and Mr. Richardson, the pilot. There was four people died that day, not three. Anyway, and Waylon Jennings never ever got over that till the day he passed away. It was always on his mind, he thought, that he'd caused him. Anyway, going to carry on with the music, and as I said, that was Conway Twitty who just played whilst Alan's just fidgeting on the other side. And the next song I was going to play, and I was, oh, what a night, and this is the Dells.

There we had the Dells. I love that song. Absolutely brilliant. I had Alan sitting on one shoulder talking down me whilst I was listening to the music with the other. Your mics are up, Mike. Al, I mean. Right, now we shall move along. And this is, the next one is The Flamingos. I Only Have Eyes For You. Here we go. The Flamingos. They're brilliant.

0: Yesterday we had the Flamingos with I Only Have Eyes For You, but now for the next hour I'm going to be playing one called a 6-5 Special. And Jim Dale, John Batty 7, Don Lang, Teddy Wayne, and many, many more. Absolutely, but Teddy Dean on it, John Batty 7, as I say, Lonnie Donegan, Marty Wilde, Peculiar Clark, and Chas McDevitt. But we're going to start with the 6-5 Special, and this is by Mr. Don Lang. And usually on a Wednesday night, on the first Wednesday of the month, I play in a skiffle group. I play the washboard, play the gazoo, and the tambourine. Not all at once, though.
1: Did you call me Mr. Tambourine Man?
0: That's me. Yeah. When I had Ginger there, I was Mr. Tangerine Man. Oh, well, listen to this. This goes back to when I was a lad and you weren't born. Listen to this, Daddy-o.

0: Yes, there we had the 6 hour special. That was Mr. Don Lang, and it was absolutely brilliant in those days, I can tell you now. And the next song we're going to be playing now, I'm going to play a whole hour and hour skiffle. And when you think skiffle only lasted for maybe 3 years at the most, you know, very early, well, mid-50s to about 59, and then there it was, gone. But it stayed with many of us in skiffle bands. That's how we learned to play guitars, drums, and I actually have a three-chest bass as well as the washboard, so yes, I'm very up-to-date for the 50s. Here we go now, let's have a wonderful time, Mr. John Barry, on the 6-5 special, which was a fantastic radio show, TV show, beg your pardon, fabulous TV show. As I say, let's have a wonderful time, Mr. John Barry.
1: Let's have a wonderful time. Let's have a wonderful time. Come on, everybody, and let's have a wonderful time. Now, when you're feeling down and a little offbeat, a rocking tune will put you right on your feet. So let's have a wonderful time. Let's have a wonderful time.

Yes, that's great. It was live. You'll hear a bit more on this CD that I've got. It's fabulous. This is on deltaleisuregroup.co.uk, deltaleisuregroup.co.uk. And, oh, it's just wonderful. It really is. And now we have Mr. Terry Wayne doing the Al Boffin the Blues, the Al Carl Perkins number, Boffin the Blues.

Oh, sorry. Another song popped in then. I do beg your pardon. I don't know where that came from. It's not on the CD. I don't think so, anyway. Anyway, well, maybe this is what it was. A crazy dream. This is Mr. Jim Dale.

Yes, there it was, crazy dream, and that was Mr. Jim Dale. But at least I got a drink in a moment, so his throat's crackling off. Anyway, we shall move along gently. Cold, cold shower. Oh, not in this weather. But this is the King Brothers. Here we are, and it's all skiffle and jive today. It's all skiffle and jive, and 6-5 special from the fabulous TV show. All the singers all appeared on that show together. Great, here we go. Number 4 is Cold, Cold Shower, the King Brothers.

Yes, another live version there. Cold Shower, Cold Cold Shower, and that was the King Brothers. And our next song is Oh Larry London. And this is Pick a Bale of Cotton. Gonna jump down, turn around. You know all the jazz.

Not many words in that song, were there? not many words at all. Anyway, we shall move, because our next song now is going to be Ramshackle Daddy. And this is Don Lang. Don Lang gave us the 6-5 special early on, but this is him now singing Ramshackle Daddy. Yes, here we go.

Yes, these are the songs that introduced us to American music, basically, from right from across the pond. Apart from the old LPs and the old 78s that were brought back by sailors, people like my dad and people, you know, the stuff they brought back. My dad, mainly country music, my dad. Yes, Hank Williams and Jimmy Rogers, people like that. But anyway, this is vintage. And well, yes, this is vintage radio. And the music I'm playing is vintage radio. It really is. It's wonderful stuff. And this was my introduction into rock and roll. But when you listen to this, it's mainly jazz-based, you know, jazz and blues, and which is the creation of rock and roll, as we know. So the next song we're going to be playing now is going to be Party Time. And this is the King Brothers.

Sorry about that, ladies and gentlemen. Somebody forgot to put a shilling in the meter. It happens quite often with this studio, you know, the people who own this, the building that we're in. So I'm making all complaint. Certainly not us at Vintage Radio. We know what we're doing. It's the people who have the building. I don't know. It makes you wonder at times. I shall have to go back to where I... if you can just bear with me a sec, I'll just put a song on and... and just see where it goes from there, eh? While I sort this other thing out. So let's just see what happens now. Let me see. Where are we then? So I shall just, as I say, it's very annoying when this happens. They no respect for us in the studio at all. None. Here we go.

And then we had the Crescendos with the Shakin' Stevens number. Shakey had a hit that was in the 70s that was called Old Julie. And I apologise for everything I have to say. It wasn't our fault. Somebody didn't put a shilling in the meter. Simple as that. They put the shilling in and we're back on air. It's very annoying when it happens. It really is. Not only does it upset the customers and whatever in the shop, it just undoes everything that we do in a studio. And we try to be as professional as we can, as you know, because we're not paid for what we do. We do it because for the love and the enjoyment of it. But when things like that happen, then they need to be told. It's as simple as that. I shall move along now. We'll go back to being skiffle again with the one. There's the 6-5 special, and this is, as I say, this is songs from the TV series 6-5 special, UK rock and roll, and rock and jazz, and rock and blues, and rock and rhythm. Yes, we're going to move along now. The next one is going to be Party Time. No, it isn't. We played them. Teenage Boogie by Teddy Wayne.

0: Yes, screams to order. That's the big notice come up. Everybody scream, clap your hands. I've seen all that jazz, so it's not new. We should move anyway, because now we have Every Which Way, and this is the John Barry 7.
1: Little cutie in your skin tight jeans, maybe just a baby in.

0: Since I met you.
1: Yes, and there it was, Every Which Way. That was the John Barry 7. I don't know who the singer was in that one, I've got to be honest with that. But now we have Mr. Jim Dale, great singer and a great actor, great entertainer, actually. Used to be in all the Carry On films. He had the same man. Right, we shall move, because here he is, Just to Be Born to Be Your Baby.

I like the giggles in that one. Very nice. That was Jim Dale enjoying himself thoroughly. Yes, and now we shall have... You started something, and Mr. Don Lang, quite a regular entertainer he was on 7 and 6 Live Special, was Don Lang.

Yes, so there it was, and that was, you started something, that was Mr. Don Lang, I'm sorry, I was looking at something else then on the other disc. Anyway, not to worry, we shall move gently along with Up Above My Head, I Hear Music in the Air, Miss Lottie London.

Yes, Miss Laurie London there, up above my head, I hear music in the air. Right, well, the next one we've been playing now is 6-5 Jive. And this is Mr. Jimmy Jackson. Here we go.

Yes, 3 minutes and 10 seconds there of 6-5 Jive. Wonderful, absolutely wonderful. And the next song we're going to be playing now is going to be My Girl, again, Mr. Jim Dale. Great entertainer, this man.

Yes, and there we had 2 minutes then of Be My Girl, and that was Mr. Jim Dale. And next is Mr. Tommy Steele, wonderful singer, this man. And a handful of songs. I've got a handful of songs.

Yes, 2:22, and that was Tommy Steele. Excuse me. And right, we're going to finish with Skiffle for now. I'm going to, oh, I do beg your pardon, I'm going to play Skiffle next week as well, the other half of this CD that I have. Now we shall go back to rock and roll, to cruising, and this is the music of the 50s and the 60s, mainly the 50s, thanks be to God. And this is Bobby V, How Many Times? Here we go.

Yes, we're back on track now. That was Bobby V with How Many Tears Could He Cry? That was written by Jerry Goffin and Carol King, actually, that song. It was a long time ago, 1961, I guess it was about 1961, 62. Anyway, now we have My Little Girl Is Smiling, and this is Mr. Craig Douglas.

Yes, one was a little girl smiling, and there it was. I beg your pardon, and that was Craig Douglas, a great singer from a wonderful singer. He made quite a few nice records, did Craig Douglas. Anyway, we shall move it. I'm going to knock on your door, Mr. Eddie Hodges. Here we go.

Yes, they were the Allisons with Are You Sure? A long time ago, that song was, wasn't it? Hey? When would that be? That song, about 1961, I guess. It seems that the fair bit of the music I'm playing today is early to late 50s, and at the early 60s in 1961, so I shall carry on doing exactly the very same thing. Now we have Mr. Tommy Rowe from 1962 with Susie Darling. Here we go.

Yes, there it was. That was Mr. Tommy Rowe there with Susie Darling. Beautiful song. Lovely. The wonderful voice, that man, you know. And just wonderful. Anyway, we shall move along. Our next song now is going to be Love or Money. And this is Mr. Jimmy Crawford, would you believe him?

Yes, there it was, Love or Money, and that was by Jimmy Crawford. The great country singer as well was Jimmy Crawford. Now we have Warmed Over Kisses. Mr. Brian Hyland, Judy Come Lately, here we go.

Yes, Mr. Brian Hyland there with Leftover Kisses and Warmed Over Love. Actually, beautiful song, you know, absolutely wonderful. Warmed Over Kisses, yes. Excuse me. Now we shall have somebody else's baby. And this, somebody else's girl, rather. And this is Mr. Billy Fury.

Yes, Mr. Billy Fjord, I was written by a singer we don't hear too much of. Wes Montgomery, I think his name was. I think it was Wes Montgomery. We don't hear of him now, you know, not at all. Anyway, our next song now is going to be Book of Love. And this is The Mudlarks. You should listen to this one every Saturday morning in the Gorman Picture House in Birkenhead. This was the song that was played. Oh, it was wonderful. There we go. We're off the

Yes, there we had the Mudlarks, the Book of Love. Absolutely brilliant song. Love, as they call him. The Book of Love. Yes. And the next song is by Mr. Bobby Helms. And this is absolutely what this goes back to 1958, this song. And before this, we had Fräulein. But now we have them singing about the equally beautiful Jacqueline. Bye.

Yes, the great Bobby Helms. I've got a lovely album of Bobby Helms numbers. It's one absolutely wonderful. It really is. I'll put on the CD and then be able to listen to it, let everybody listen to it with me. In the meantime, we shall move along with the next one is Let It Be Me. And this is by Jerry Butler and Betty Everett. And this is wonderful. Oh, yes, just listen to this.

Yes, there it was, Jerry Butler and Bessie Everest, Let It Be Me. As we know, the Everlys had a wonderful hit with that. Roy Orbison also sang that, you know. Roy Orbison also sang that song, yes. In the meantime, we shall move along, Sweeter Than You. And this is Ricky Nelson, and this is from 1959. Wow, here we go.

Well, he said they're all in 2 minutes and 7 seconds. I could never be loved by anyone. Well, that's his problem now. We shall move on because our next one's going to be Passing Strangers, Billy Eckstine and Miss Sarah Vaughan. Wow.

Yes, there was. A set of home with Billy Eckstein, Lovers, Passing Strangers, beautiful song, beautifully sung actually. We shall move now gently because next one's going to be You Always Hurt the One You Love. And this is by the immortal Connie Francis, Constanza Francanero. Here she is.

Oh, yes, I nearly fell asleep to Connie Francis then. My eyes closed and I nearly went. Oh, dear me, I just love that lady's voice, I really do. Next, we have Mr. Kenny Lynch, Up on the Roof. Also, the Drifters did this number.

Yes, there he is, Mr. Kenny Lynch. You don't hear of Kenny Lynch very much now. He'd always had Tarbuck always going on about his colour and, just obnoxious man. Anyway, that's by the by. I just keep on playing my music and just enjoy what I'm playing. The next one is Up Kicking Up the Leaves. Another man, Mr. Mark Winter, great actor, but a great singer equally. Here we go, Kicking Up the Leaves.

Yes, there we are. That was Jody Miller and Endless Sleep. And Marty Wilde did also a great version of that. It might have been on the 6-5 special show, actually, but it was absolutely amazing, Marty Wilde's version of that song. But anyway, we should move along now, because the next one now is... I do beg your pardon. It's called Endlessly. And this is Mr. Brooke Benson.

Yes, there he was. That was Mr. Bruce Benson then. That was called Endless Endless Sleep. Endlessly, that was called. And the next we have Richard Chamberlain, Dr. Kildare himself, singing this next song. Yes, you wouldn't believe it, would you? But it is, and it's Mr. Rich, and it's called True Love. And we know the song. Everybody knows this song. Here it is. Richard Chamberlain, Dr. Kildare himself, True Love.

Yes, Richard Chamberlain. Who ever thought he could have a voice like that? He's an exceptional actor, but he's a really nice singing voice as well. Right, not long to go, so I shall carry on playing now. I'll see you in my dreams. And this is Mr. Patrick Boone. Here we go, Pat Boone. I'll see you in

Pat Boone there, and Bethan, my stepdaughter, she was out with her dad and her sister Sarah, my other stepdaughter, and they went to a place in Cheshire and going through second-hand shop, and she actually found a double album of Pat Boone LPs and vinyl. So she's bought them for me, she's bringing them home to me, and I shall be playing them next week. I'll be putting them onto CDs and bringing them into play. Guaranteed, you're going to have an awful lot of Pat Boone in the next couple of weeks. In the meantime, we shall move on. That was Mr. Tommy Edwards, and this is My Melancholy Baby. Here we go. And then I shall finish then with I Love How You Love Me by the Paris Sisters. So until next week, thank you very much for your ears. And I'm sorry for all the messing about today that we had on the radio. It was not our fault. Definitely not the fault of Vintage Radio, I can assure you of that much. But we are Vintage Radio from downtown Birkenhead, and we're up about 5 minute walk from Hamilton Square. Hamilton Square, the beautiful gardens around the square and the town hall. Our beautiful Birkenhead Town Hall. I'll say no more on that. I shall move along now. Here we go. The next song, as I say, My Melancholy Baby.

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ready tonight? Everybody in the house, are you ready to rock together? Everybody tonight, whoever you are, wherever you are, I want to see you. I want to see you move to the groove. Are you ready? 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
1: Oh, good morning! Look who's back! It's only me. The mid-morning mix with Malks on Vintage Radio, the beating heart of Birkenhead. Yes, you thought I'd gone away forever. No, I hadn't. I'd just been sorting out some personal stuff like work. Got a new job working for a brilliant company. Great managers, great staff. I'll tell you more about them later on. It's the return of the 80s. Of course it is. It's Friday morning. It's 10 o'clock. I'm here until 12 every Friday from now on. Rather than the morning mix with Malks, it's the mid-morning mix with Malks. Yes, I get a lie-in on a Friday morning. Any requests, 0742 144 1409. Get involved. And I'm going to start with the Lotus Eaters. The first picture of you. Thanks for listening. Welcome back.

I've only been away 2 months and I forgot I have to do the talky bits every now and then. Yeah, so welcome back to me and to everybody that was listening. I hope you enjoy the show. And if, as I say, any requests, 0742 144 1409. This Friday, it's all just going to be peaceful, calm music, because obviously I've got to get back into the swing of things, he says. This is The Passions. I'm in love with a German film star. It's Vintage Radio, The Beating Heart of Birkenhead.

I hope I'm not the only one singing a song and listening to this joyful 80s music. I say joyful. It's an era I remember very, very well. Actually, now I'm starting to forget it now. It seems so long ago. PhD, I won't let you down. I say this to Sarah quite often. Don't know whether she listens. Vintage Radio, The Beaten Heart of Birkenhead.

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Simple Minds, Glittering Prize. And before that was PhD, I Won't Let You Down. Yeah, one of my favourite songs, actually. I say that to Sarah quite a lot, because you guys haven't heard about myself and Sarah for a while. Oh my goodness, you've missed out on so much. We've had Easter, we've had Valentine's Day. What a Valentine's Day. I actually got cards and gifts this year. That's the first time it's happened in ages. And Easter, oh, I got a great Easter egg. I still got the Easter egg, because it was so big. I can't eat chocolate. That's not true. I do eat chocolate. Chocolate's just not good for me. Rubbish. It's good for me. I'll just eat anything, you know that. Howard Jones, new song. 0742 144 1409 if you want to request. 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

Flashy Human League with Mirror Man. And before that, you had an advert from Mark about the station and everything, and how to get in touch with us. He's coming up on a repeat show, 12 till 2, with his movie show. So enjoy that. He's always good. He's a professional, unlike some of us. And I've got a couple of messages come in. Let's see, there's two from South Africa, one from my brother and one from my ex-old sister-in-law. So thanks for listening, guys. It's good to have you along. This is King, Love and Pride.

I didn't want to ruin that, but King, Love and Pride. It's the mid-morning mix with Malks on Vintage Radio, the beating heart of Birkenhead, my first show back for 2 months. I hope I don't sound too nervous, because this morning when I left my flat, I was pretty darned nervous. My hands were shaking, so I was having problems. I'm thinking I'm not going to be able to press the buttons and things. But hey, so far so good. 0742 144 1409. Avril's message, and she says, these songs that I'm playing, she's thoroughly enjoying them. Takes her back to when she was in 2 years in London, 1987 to 89, and thoroughly enjoyed all the songs from the 80s, as do I. Does anyone remember this one? Kiss Me! No, it's the title of the song. I'm not saying Kiss Me. It's Stephen Tintin Duffy.

Stephen Tintin Duffy with Kiss Me. Can you believe 42 minutes have gone already since I started? I mean, come on. Time flies when you're having fun, doesn't it? And I'm certainly having fun. As I say, first show back, was a little bit nervous, trying to get used to all the buttons and things, and I think I'm doing okay. 0742 144 1409 if you think otherwise. Actually, no, I should have given you a different number then, shouldn't I? 0742 144 1409 if you want any requests. Anything from the 80s, because it is an all-80s show. It's the mid-morning mix with Malks on Vintage Radio, The Beating Heart of Birkenhead, and this is Nick Kershaw and Wide Boy. Oh, I remember some from the 80s.

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That's the psychedelic version, Pretty in Pink, from the film Pretty in Pink, which happens to be one of Sarah's favourite movies. Watched that the other day for the first time. I'd never seen it before. And yeah, it was okay, shall we say? Yeah. Bit like Footloose. I've still never seen Footloose. Kenny Loggins singing Footloose. The Mid-Morning Mix with Malks on Vintage Radio. 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

Well, if you hear heavy breathing, it's because I've been dancing around the studio to that song. What a great, great, great song that is, isn't it? You forget how good some of these 80s songs are, don't you? Well, I don't, because it seems to be all I listen to. Billy Idol, Rebel Yell. The Mid-Morning Mix from Elks on Vintage Radio. 10:54 on this Friday, the 10th of April.

It's something I used to say to myself quite often. No, I love that song. I love Bros, okay? Yes, it's out there. I love Bros. And I remember back in 1986 or 87, somewhere around there, buying the album, their first album, Push, and I had to get my then brother's, well, still my brother actually, my brother's then girlfriend, to go into WH Smith's and buy the album for me, because I didn't want to go in there and pay for it or get it myself, because I thought people would look at me and go, why does he, someone like him, like Bros? But I just do. So the next song, right, okay, here we go, next song, because everybody knows that I grew up in South Africa, I spent a lot of time in South Africa, this is Johnny Craig and Scatlings of Africa. Enjoy the Mid-Morning Mix with Melks on Vintage Radio.

Bit of Johnny Craig for you. Yeah, something from my South African days. I've got his whole album on here, so be careful. Next, right, okay, now, it's 6 minutes past 11 on this Friday morning, the 10th of April. You're going to not hear my voice for the next three songs, but you got to tell me what the link is. 0742 144 1409, and we're going to start with Wang Chung, Dance All Days.

go on. Did anybody get it? Come on, come on. Let's see. Cooking While Dancing. All the singers were stoned when they sang it. But the link is the word dance. They all had the word dance in the title. As simple as that, wasn't it? See, Wang Chung, Dance All Days, Men With Their Hats, The Safety Dance, and Reflex, The Politics of Dancing. See? This show just isn't just thrown together, you know? It's planned. Okay, it's thrown together. Thompson Twins, Doctor Doctor. The Mid-Morning Mix with Elks on Vintage Radio. The Beating Heart.

0742 144 1409. Any messages and any song requests or anything like that, or even just get in touch and say you're really enjoying the music, or can you stop playing that music? Can you play something else? You can't say that. Well, you can say it. I won't listen because it's my show and I can do what I want. It's Friday. It's the 10th of April. Gosh, 2 months I was away and we missed Easter and Valentine's Day. Oh, my goodness. So Rick Astley is one of the songs I'm going to play now. And the reason being is because it's another song that it's from my past. I used to do karaoke on this and I cannot believe that. So I used to say this to Sarah all the time. I'm never going to give you up and et cetera, et cetera, whatever he sings. And then I played her the video of me doing karaoke. I've never seen anyone run so fast.

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And don't forget, on WhatsApp, on 07421 44 1409. And we look forward to hearing from you.

Fucking wild, Duquesne. There's only 26 minutes left. 26 minutes. Where's the time gone? Sorry, did somebody shout that's too long? Rude. 0742 144 1409. If you want any requests in, Lloyd Cole and the Commotions. Lost Weekend.

0: How do you follow up a great song last weekend, Lloyd Cole and the Commotions? How do you follow that one up? Well, hopefully Mark Lees, who's going to be on a repeat 12 till 2, the all-time music greats, after this, is listening, because I know he likes this song, and I like this song, so I'm following up with Toy Dolls, Nelly the Elephant.
1: To Bombay, a travelling circus came. They brought an intelligent elephant, and Nelly was her name. One dark night, she slipped her iron chain, and off she ran to Hindustan and was never

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1: Thanks, Mark. As I said, he's going to be on at 12 o'clock, 12 till 2, with a repeat of his all-time music great show. That was Martika, Toy Soldiers, and I'm sorry, there was 9 seconds left and I cut her off. I apologise about that. But this is going to be High Fidelity, the Kids from Fame, and there's only 15 minutes to go. 0742 144 1409.

It's weird, you know, because sitting here singing all these songs and I sound exactly like the people singing those songs. I know, it's quite remarkable. It really is. This is Red Box and Lean On Me. It's a mid-morning mix of Malks on Vintage Radio, the beating heart of Birkenhead. Head. Even. Not heed.

That's the Proclaimers' letter from America. I think I've got my timings just about spot on, actually. That's the last song coming up now. It's going to be Talking Heads, Road to Nowhere, because often when I first started my new job, I didn't know where I was going, driving around in my little van, sat nav leading me to certain different directions, going, your destination's on the right, and it's not, it's on the left. You need to carry on another 2 miles, but it's like, well, I'm going past it now. Why? It's just there. Listen, I hope you all have a wonderful day, a wonderful weekend, and a wonderful week ahead. Thank you so much for listening to me on my first show back. I've been Lionel Malkin. This has been the Mid-Morning Mix with Malks on Vintage Radio, The Beaten Heart, Birkenhead. As I say, I'll be back again next week at 10 o'clock till 12 o'clock on Friday. Thank you again so much, and enjoy your week ahead. Thanks, guys.

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Yes, indeed, and a very good afternoon on this Bank Holiday Monday, the 4th of May. Thanks to Alan for that repeat run of the Country Music Show, and Big Tom at the end. 2 hours of your all-time music greats are coming up right now. This is Mark Lees live at the Vintage Radio Studio. It's a bank holiday, so sit back, relax, take it easy.

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1: The late great Jack Jones on All Time Music Rates and the Burt Bacharach Classic, of course, Wives and Lovers. How are you doing on a bank holiday Monday? A lot of people, of course, are in work, but a lot of people, of course, are off on a bank holiday. So whatever you're doing, take it easy. It's not a sunny day, but it's a nice brisk day. I've just walked across Hamilton Square there to feed my little feathery friends. As I was walking away, some crusts and that for them. I just looked behind the friends there, and he'd nipped in, my little squirrel there, and he's on his back legs, his little fingers on the go, his little balls in, he's having a little nibble away on a crust, so I've even looked after him as well with his big feathery tail.

Oh, beautiful, a late, much missed Glen Campbell, Bobby Gentry, and the Everly Brothers classic, of course, All I Have to Do is Dream. And before that, regularly played on Vintage Radio, Tom's a big fan of her, Connie Francis, the late, great Connie Francis. Wasn't she beautiful? And, of course, the Tom Jones classic, It's Not Unusual, a big, big birthday celebration just a couple of days ago, an all-time great singer who just turned 90. He's 90 years old. It's just unbelievable. You can't believe it, can you? And still gigging and still going strong. We'll be having three tracks in a row to celebrate this giant of music a little bit later on in the show. It's all-time music rates for a bank holiday Monday. Here's Sir Cliff with a Beatles classic.

go, the sound of Sir Cliff Richard and a Beatles classic, And I Love Her. And don't forget, if you're a big fan of the Beatles, it comes round so quick. Tomorrow, of course, between 2 and 4, the first hour is an hour with the Beatles, all those classic Beatles tracks with our Gareth Morris. What he doesn't know about the Beatles is not worth talking about. He knows more about the Beatles than Paul and Ringo do. And then in the second hour, it's a strictly dance music hour. You roll back the carpet and have a dance round. So there you go. That's tomorrow between 2 and 4 if you're a big Beatles fan. This next track is a classic instrumental from the 60s. And as soon as I hit the button, you're going to know it straight away. But amazingly, I'm still trying to work it out 60 years on. The title, A Walk in the Black Forest.

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yeah. I love Java, sweet and hot. Whoops, Mr. Moto, I'm a coffee pot. Shoot me the pot, now pour me a shot. A cup, a cup.

Oh, I love them. The sound of the Ink Spots. They were massive. During the 40s, Bill Kenny, the lead singer there, great Grace harmonies and the Java Java Jive on all-time music greats. And before that, yes indeed, wasn't it unusual? Great track, Horch Chakwansky on the piano, but A Walk in the Black Forest. Yes indeed. Right, let's go back to September the 30th, 1967, when Radio 1 went first on the airwaves at 7 a.m. Tony Blackburn spun the very first record, and you know what the record was? Ooh! We don't want the rain.

We don't want any rain. The Move, Flowers in the Rain, and that was the record that launched Radio 1 and the very first record that Tony Blackburn spun on that day. They were going to go for the current number one, but they thought, well, no, it wouldn't be very appropriate to launch the station with this particular track. And the particular track that was number one is our amazing all-time great singer, Mr. Engelbert Humperdinck, who was 90, yes, 90 years young on Saturday the 2nd of May. Born the 2nd of May 1936, 90 years old, and he still looks great and still gigging as well. So there you go, The Move and Flowers in the Rain. The record that was number one the week that Radio 1 launched was this classic from the birthday boy himself.

Oh, it's a classic, isn't it? Brilliant. Yes, indeed. And Engelbert was number one for 5 weeks during September 1967, and the week that Radio 1 launched, of course, he was in the number one slot, but they thought, well, we can't really open up a brand new station with The Last Waltz, so they went for the next best thing that was in the charts, and that, of course, was, as I say, Flowers in the Rain by The Move. You see, all this knowledge, all this information that you're getting from Vintage Radio, the beating heart of Birkenhead. Here's Ella.

I often say, don't I, some of the music I play on the show, oldies and goldies. That was records just coming up to its 90th year from George Gershwin. 90 years old. Could have been written yesterday. Wasn't that fantastic? The first lady of jazz, the one and only Miss Ella Fitzgerald, an all-time music greats. Nice work, if you can get it. You're listening to All-Time Music Greats with Mark Lees on Vintage Radio every Monday and Friday from 12 noon till 2 p.m. Enjoy 2 hours of great songs and sounds from the past on Vintage Radio, the beating

Wow. I'm worn out listening to you, Bruce. The great Bruce Springsteen, Born to Run. August 1975. Unbelievable, isn't it? Nearly 51 years ago. Could have been yesterday. Great, great entertainer. Still fills stadiums around the world. One of the all-time great rockers. I was watching a show about a week or so ago on TV, a black and white night, the Roy Orbison show, and he's there singing along next to the great big O, Roy Orbison, and there's Bruce and all the rest of the gang singing along. What a great concert show that was, especially for any Roy Orbison fans. Yes, indeed, a black and white night. Excellent stuff. So, what's new? Peggy Lee, that's what's new. September.

Oh, what a voice. Love her. Peggy Lee regularly features on this show. And so watching you. Well, I'll tell you what's new. Following me between 2 and 4, Mr. Barry Prescott with the Hotspot Show. Wouldn't be a Monday without a Hotspot Show. And then following Barry will be a rerun of Jerry Devine's Afternoon Delight Show. If you didn't catch that one, great, great show. Such a funny, funny guy. He doesn't mind me saying that. Sitting in the studio with his puffer jackets on and his woolly ass. Great stuff from Jerry Devine's Afternoon Delight between 4 and 6. And then between 6 and 8, it's a live show, of course, something for everyone with our Colette. Request show as well. Don't forget, send your requests in. If you've got any requests, if Colette's got it, she'll play it for you. And thankfully, thank goodness for our Colette. Yes. She brings us right up to date with all the latest tracks. So any of the latest tracks, Colette's Something for Everyone show, she'll play them for you right up to date with all the latest sounds and the golden oldies as well. And then between 6 and 8, between 8 to late, normally till about 11 o'clock, late hours, it's Soul Flavours. The top cast himself, Mr. Anthony Pierce, in the studio playing those beautiful late night soul sounds. And it's so laid back, you could fall over listening to him. He has a great time in the studio and he loves shouting out to all you cats out there. Mr. Anthony Pierce between 8 and 11 tonight on Vintage Radio. So you can see it's a packed schedule for a bank holiday Monday. Talking of the top cat.

Yeah, he is a top cat. Our Anthony Beers, the man with the golden trumpet, 8 till 11 tonight on Vintage Radio. And that was Richard Shelton and the Top Cat theme, brilliantly done as well. Sad to hear, just a few days ago, the last surviving member of the Ronettes. Do you remember the Ronettes? They worked along the likes of Phil Spector with that big sound during the 60s. The last member of the group, Nadra Tally Ross, she's passed away at the grand age of 80. So sad to hear that. You know, she sang with all the greats and they had all those massive hits. Do you remember? Remember all those Christmas hits they had, like Sleigh Ride, just played every Christmas, Winter Wonderland, and all those big hits, of course, from the jukebox classics of the 60s. The Ronettes, Nadra Tally Ross, sadly left us at the age of 80. But the Ronettes still be remembered on Vintage Radio.

Oh, dear. Yes, indeed. What a sound as well. What a sound as well. There you go. That was Nadra Tally, the final member of the Ronettes to pass away. There was Ronnie Spector, Estelle Bennett, they've gone. And Nadra Tally was the final one who was still with us. And she passed away, it was a week last Sunday, on April the 26th, at the age of 80. She lived the longest out of all of them. Fondly remembered, of course, you know, that great sound, as I say, that they had. The group's producer was Phil Spector, who married, of course, Ronnie Bennett of the Ronettes at one point. And, all those great tracks. And, of course, he did the Christmas album with them as well. Yes, indeed. As Alan, our countryman, says, you know, some of these groups and singers, they've gone upstairs, bless them. It's a lovely way of saying this. They have, but they're always be remembered. It's like all the great movie stars, the films, they're captured on film to remember forever. They haven't left us, still here, fondly remembered there. There you go, the Ronettes on Vintage Radio. All-time music rates for a bank holiday Monday.

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And don't forget, on WhatsApp, on 07421441409. And we look forward to hearing from you. And we always do. If you'd like to get in touch, any of those connections to the studio on email, on WhatsApp, on Facebook, just do that. We love to hear from you. Tell your friends all about Vintage Radio. We think one of the best community stations on the airways. The longest one, been going now for well over 15 years as Vintage Radio, the beating heart of Birkenhead. The governor there just took us to the moon, of course. And before that, the fabulous sound on the Hammond organ. He could make an organ sing. The German organist Klaus Wunderlich and the Gershwin classic The Man I Love. There's an all-time music great to take us into the second hour of the show. Here's Judy Collins and a beautiful song.

Beautiful, beautiful song. Her own composition, I believe, as well. Judy Collins on both sides now. La Follow Me, of course, Barry with the Hotspot Show, as I say, between 2 and 4 on a bank holiday Monday. What more could you want? All that great music, the quiz, the jokes, the unknown tracks. What's coming up next? Barry scratching his head. All great fun that's coming up a little bit later on as we sail in just over into the second hour of the show now, celebrating his 90th birthday on Saturday. I did say we're going to have three tracks from Engelbert on the show. We had The Last Waltz, which was the classic one that opened up, that would have opened up Radio 1, but of course it was number one, it wasn't appropriate. We had that at the top of the show. Here's track number two from the birthday boy himself, age 90. Well, he wasn't 90 when he recorded.

Oh, it takes me back to the Masquerade days. Swing Out Sister, swinging out. Wasn't that a great track? Breakout on All Time Music Greats. And before that, of course, the second track from the Birthday Boy, Engelbert, Les Biseries de Belsize. That came from a little short film. It was featured about a boy and a girl meeting in, was it Holland Park? A lovely little film, and that was the track that was played over it and became a big hit, of course, for Engelbert Humperdinck. In the second hour now of All Time Music Greats, it's Mark Lee's live at the Vintage Radio Studio on this Bank Holiday Monday. And don't forget, if you can't catch the show today or you're busy or whatever like that, the whole thing is rerun again at no extra cost. I don't get paid for the repeats, you know. Oh, no, I don't get paid at all. No, not a penny for the repeats. Paul rolls them out again for us, and we thank Paul for it. He looks after all the repeats on the entire schedule. It's a big job, and Paul does it for us every week diligently without fail. He'll rerun all-time music rates for me on Friday, exactly the same time between noon and two. And of course, there's the overnight repeats as well. In point of fact, last week's all-time music rates actually gets a repeat run tonight at midnight till 2 a.m., and then Barry's Hotspot show gets rerun again from 2 till 4. All through the night, between midnight and 6 a.m., our repeat shows are going out. Then every presenter's show gets a standard repeat in the week, which they'll tell you about, and they all get an overnight repeat as well. So, you know, you don't miss out at all, whatever you're doing. All got very busy lives, I know. Well, we need to chill out and take it easy, and I hope you are on this Bank Holiday Monday. Here's the great sound of Mr. Alfie Bow and a beautiful Glenn Miller classic.

I'm aching for to shout it to every daffodil and tell the world about it. In fact, I think I will. If this isn't love, oh, the whole world.

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If this isn't love, then winter is summer. If this isn't love,

beautiful Al McCogan left us far too soon. If I remember, was she in her 30s when we lost her way back? Captured forever on disc, though, if this isn't love from Finian's Rainbow. Of course, before that, the beautiful sound of Mr. Alfie Bow and the gorgeous Glenn Miller classic Moonlight Serenade. Yes, Vintage Radio on air 24 hours a day, 7 days a week on a bank holiday Monday. Lots of shows coming your way. Live shows coming up, of course, as I say, with our Colette and Mr. Top Cat Anthony Pearce himself. Lots to look forward to tomorrow between 12 and 2. It's the Irish Music Show with our Alan. 2 hours of great Irish sounds. He has great fun doing the show, Alan. He's brilliant and he looks after the country show as well, of course, on a Thursday between 11 and 1. And then, of course, we've got the hour with the Beatles and the Strictly Dance Music Hour with our Gareth as well. So there's lots of great shows coming your way. But a bank holiday Monday, whatever you're doing, as I say, take it easy, chill out, and put your feet up. I haven't heard this track for a long time. Most of the tracks we play on Vintage Radio, especially on my show, you just don't hear on national radio anymore. And why not? They're classics. They take us back to a certain time, growing up, loved ones, past ones, pets, lots of things. It brings back a memory straight away, what you were doing at the time. And I always remember this particular record when I first heard it. I thought, isn't that just absolutely fabulous? What a voice. What a singer. Here's Mr. Peter Skellum on All Time Greats and a classic.

and I've had my last dance with you. Onto the empty streets we go, and it might be my last chance with you. So I might as well get it over, the things I have to say won't wait until another day.

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1: Indeed, and you're listening to the great Petula Clark, now in her 92nd year. Brilliant. Still gigging as well, along with Engelbert, who is in his 90th year. San Francisco, if you're going to San Francisco, 60s classic. And before that, that 70s sound. Wasn't that beautiful? Took me back. Wow. Peter Skellen, the late, great Peter Skellen, and You're a Lady. Very, very special request going out now to all the gang at Dingle Road, especially our Glynis, my beautiful sister-in-law, who's back from our apartment now and taking it nice and easy and recovering beautifully at home, feet up. Now, listen, Barry, you've got to start doing a bit of running around. Barry, you've got to get your finger out and do a bit of running around. No, seriously, Glynn's back home, and great news to hear. Feet up and taking it nice and easy and a well-deserved rest. Great news. That's really put a smile on our face for a bank holiday Monday. So especially for you, Glynn, Barry, and, of course, not forgetting the Duke, this is especially for you guys.

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For my drinks and tips. But most of the time I spend behind these county bars. You see, son, I drink.

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2: Please.

Oh, you tell him, Sammy. What an entertainer. He could sing, he could dance, he could play instruments. Just one of the all-time greats and a favourite, I know, of our Glyn and Barry. And, of course, Duke as well. He loves it. The Candyman, of course. That was his actually biggest hit of all time. He'd been on the music scene for years, sold millions of records. But The Candyman from Willy Wonka was one of his biggest selling records. And before that, the beautiful story of Mr. Bojangles. That was specially for our Glyn and Barry. On the road to recovery. And great to hear it as well. Oh, yeah. Round of applause. Anyhow, I just realised today, it's the 4th of May. May the 4th.

Yeah, so it's May the 4th. Richard wouldn't forgive me if I didn't play a bit of Star Wars. By, of course, Miko. May the 4th be with you. Hope you enjoyed that one. And also looking at the birthday celebration today, born on this very day, the 4th of May 1929 in Belgium, and sadly passed away in Switzerland in January 93 at the age, very young age of 63. So sad. The beautiful, one of my all-time favourite actresses and from one of my all-time favourite movies, Audrey Hepburn, was born on this very day, the 4th of May in 1929. Passed away in 1993. My goodness, been gone such a long, long time. So we definitely have to celebrate the beautiful Audrey Hepburn.

beautiful Rod Stewart from his American Songbook album, Henry Mancini's Moon River, in tribute to the beautiful Audrey Hepburn, who was born on this very day, way back in 1929. We remember the all-time great singer on Vintage Radio.

0: Oh, Gary and the boys going on tour, I believe, aren't they? They've got some big gigs coming your way. Out and about again, just the three of them now, though, of course. Take That Shine, that was a great one. Okay, well, you know what you're listening to.
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0: It sure is, and born on this very day, the 4th of May, way back in 1923 in Eldon, was the one and only, one of the funniest man in show business, great entertainer, scriptwriter, you name it, he was a funny man. Mr. Eric Sykes, of course, he did his TV show. Great friends with Hattie Jakes and Derek Garler, Richard Waters, Sykes on TV. Appeared in lots of comedy sketches, comedy films like Those Magnificent Men, Their Flying Machines, Monte Carlo or Bust, you name it. He's in lots of movies. Did lots of writing for artists as well. A very well respected man was Eric Sykes. Born this very day, the 4th of May, 1923, and he sadly passed away in July 2012 at the grand age of 89. Let's remember Eric and Hattie right now.

0: Oh, I love Paris in the springtime.
1: I love Paris in the fall.
0: Eh? I love Paris in the winter when it drizzles.
1: I love Paris in the summer when it sizzles.
0: I love Paris every moment.
1: Every moment?
0: Every moment of the year.
1: Every moment of the year.
0: Yes.
1: Really?
0: I love Paris.
1: Why?
0: Why?
1: Yes, why?
0: Why do I love Paris?
1: Yes.
0: Because my heart lies there.
1: Oh, shut up.
2: Oh, weren't they brilliant? There you go. That was Eric Seitz, of course, and Hattie Jakes and I Love Paris. And Eric was born on this very day in 1923. And one final artist we're going to remember right now on Vintage Radio. She passed away, actually, on this very day in 1984. Born in 1931, was the brilliant actress Diana Dawes. Passed away at the age of 52. So, so sad as well. And what a great actress she was as well, with comedy and everything else. She did a film called Yield to the Night, and it was an unbelievable performance that she gave way back in the 50s. Yes, the great blonde bombshell ourselves. She was like our version of Marilyn Monroe, wasn't she? Diana Dawes, remembered now here on Vintage Radio.

0: Oh, wasn't that? What a singing voice. Diana Dawes, much remembered here on Vintage Radio, passed away on this very day, very, very sadly indeed, way back there in 1984. Gone, but not forgotten. Barry's in the studio. Good afternoon, Barry.
1: Good afternoon.
0: Let's continue. Oh, Barry's feeling a lot better. He wasn't too well last week, if you remember. And we slotted in one of his fabulous shows from the Dusty Archive. So today, Barry, yes, it's the first Monday of the month, so it's the musicals.
1: It's musicals.
0: So every single track Barry will play will be from a glorious stage or film or whatever musical, all musical themed, which is brilliant. I do love the musical shows. Barry knows his stuff. The quiz, the jokes, and what? And go on.
1: Star Wars!
0: Yeah, the cup. Nay, the fourth, of course. Because we played a bit of Star Wars before, didn't we? May the fourth be with you. So there's a lot of connections with today's date, and as I say, you'll have the quiz is Star Wars, is it, Barry? Sorry,
1: the quiz is Star Wars,
0: right? So
1: no. The quiz is the shows.
0: The quiz is
1: the jokes of the Star Wars.
0: Ah, right, that's brilliant. And of course, the unknown track.
1: Probably. There's probably thousands of them there.
0: What's Barry like? The unknown track as well. Listen, it's all good fun. It's good fun here at Vintage Radio. And it doesn't get much funnier than Des O'Connor and a song composed by Jim Dale. Do you remember this one?

0: We're just laughing there. Barry, are you sure this was written? It was, yeah. I mean, it's just one of those quirky 60s songs. Jim Dale, yeah.
1: Oh, lovely, great Jim Dale.
0: The last surviving member of the Carry-Ons. And I think he's got to be in his 90s now.
1: Claire is still going, and he was in Carry-On Columbus.
0: Yeah, yeah.
1: You don't really take that last
0: Not one. Really. The original Carry-On gang. Yeah. To think, you know, when you think of them all, Babs, Sid, Hassie, yeah. Kenny, and they've all gone. You know, they've gone, as we say, but we're not going to... You know, I've shouted a few out today, like Dad does. They've gone. Of course, they've gone, but they haven't, because you sit down and watch a Carry-On film and laughter all the way, isn't it?
1: I was watching Sir James this morning on television. He was in the Titfield Thunderbolt.
0: Oh, the fabulous Titfield Thunderbolt. And I think following it was Whiskey Galore, the original. The Titfield Thunderbolt, what a great...
1: John Gregson, both of them.
0: I was just going to say, I'm sure John Gregson was in that, wasn't he? Liverpool. Born John Gregson,
1: yeah.
0: The Titfield Thunderbolt, and if I'm sure I've got it right, that the train itself is in the museum in Liverpool, isn't it?
1: Well, don't think it's in Liverpool, but it is it somewhere.
0: Yeah, the actual, you know, great movie. Those Ealing comedies, weren't they brilliant?
1: Absolutely super.
0: Lavender Hill Mob, Lady Killers.
1: I say,
0: and Sid was in that. Sorry,
1: Stanley Holloway, as well.
0: Stanley Holloway as well, yeah, yeah. The actor, we always have a little bit of banter. Timothy West, the actor who was married to the beautiful, wonderful Prunella Scales, and Timothy West, what a lovely actor as well he was. He played some great parts. He was one of the kings on TV. He was a George Edwards, Edward the VII, I think it was, wasn't it?
1: He had the manner of Edward
0: VII.
1: I saw him live in Theatre Clwyd doing Macbeth.
0: Oh, how wonderful. And at Prunella Scales, she was just gorgeous. I mean, obviously, straight away, and she didn't like Fawlty Towers, obviously, but she was great. She was in Hobson's Choice, with John Mills, the David Lean, but she was lovely. And they did that lovely series on the canal boats, didn't they, going up and down the canals? And it was just wonderful. She met meeting people. And, of course, towards the end of her life, of course, she had Alzheimer's, and just couldn't really remember. But they were a lovely couple together. The reason why I mentioned it, because I've been watching his son, who's been on TV, bird watching with one of the gang who was in Aid Edson, I think his name was. He was in the Young Ones, the crazy guy, and they've been out on the moors doing the bird watching, and it was lovely because his son was showing pictures of him with his mum and dad when they were kids and all that, and of course he's a good Shakespearean actor well, and a nice guy as well. I forget his name. His son's name was it? No, it's not Timothy.
1: Timothy Spall, you're thinking.
0: Yeah, another great. But yeah, nice stuff indeed. The lovely Prunella Scales with Basil.
1: Basil!
0: He's trying to... Let's have a chat for a second. He's trying to run the business, the crazy business of Fawlty Towers. Only 12 episodes made well, but an absolute gem. And 1975 is 50-odd years old now. But, you know, he's trying to look so professional, crazy John Cleese, and he's waiting to do business. And she's just propped up on the desk. Oh, I know, on the phone to her friend. And Manuel... The lovely Andrew, was it Andrew Sachs?
1: It was his son, wasn't it?
0: Manuel Lewis.
1: Yeah, Andrew Sachs. What? Instead of Leonard Sachs.
0: Yeah.
1: In the good old days.
0: Really, yeah. Oh, brilliant, yeah. But absolutely brilliant, Manuel. I mean, he got beaten up by John Cleese, didn't he? Terribly sometimes. You know what I mean?
1: Don't worry, he's from Barcelona.
0: Don't worry. And I mean, sometimes he said he really beats him up quite badly, you know what I mean? But yeah, Andrew Sachs. And you just mentioned then Leonard Sachs, the good old days. Don't forget, thanks for Barry Mander. It goes out now most Saturdays around about 7 o'clock. And the one that they ran this Saturday, brilliant, by the way, it'll be on catch-up, Bernard Cribbins. And he did the Marrow song, you know, oh, what a beauty. And he got the audience going. But Sandy Shaw was on it at the start. I won't swear. But she comes on later on in the lovely sort of typical Mary Lloyd type flock. And she was singing, you know, Who Were You With Last Night? And she also did a lovely version, If You Were The Only Boy In The World.
1: Oh,
0: and it was just lovely. Yeah, the good old days.
1: I saw Georgia Brown do it.
0: Yeah.
1: It was John Inman and Barry Howard doing the...
0: Yes, they're brilliant. The good old days, these great shows are being rerun again. The final track now before Barry comes on the air, it's Ray Conniff.

Oh, isn't that beautiful? Anton Collar Showbeams, the girl from Ipanema, the sound of Ray Conniff. That brings us to a close on All Time Music Greats. The show gets repeated, of course, on Friday between noon and 2. I'm back Wednesday at the movies between 2 and 4. Barry's taking to the airways now. Hodgepodge, it's a musical special. 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

0: Hello and welcome to a very special program. I'm in conversation with Michelle Monroe, the daughter of the legendary Matt Monroe. And this is A Stranger in Paradise, The Lost New York Sessions.
1: Take

0: Michelle, thank you for joining us. Really do appreciate it.
1: Oh, it's always a pleasure, Chris.
0: We've got this brilliant album which is being released. It's very exciting, isn't it? Because these are what we're calling the Lost Sessions. Just tell us a little bit more about this.
1: Dad went in the studio in 1967 to record an album which was going to be called Invitation to Broadway. And he was in New York at the time, and like him because he's always been known for big orchestra, the big band sounds. He wanted to pare it back. He just had five musicians, and his voice being another musical instrument, really. He had nowhere to hide, so it's a beautiful, beautiful sound. And he was so happy with it, off he went to work. And unbeknown to him, the producer, Dave Kavanagh, decided, oh, it had to have big band sound on it. So he added all this instrumentation. He butchered it.
0: Wow.
1: And when Dad found out, he said, you know, you've prostituted my music, and he wouldn't have anything to do with the project. So it laid on unreleased sort of thing, left in abandonment until now. And I worked with EMI for near on 20 years. You know, they gave me carte blanche of all the projects I wanted to bring out. This was the last one, but sadly, EMI went down before I could do it. But this year is Dad's 90th anniversary. It's his 60th anniversary of his very, very first hit, Portrait of My Love. So I wanted to do something very special, and Universal gave me the opportunity. So whereas, like at Christmas, I noticed all these artists were bringing out their stuff with Royal Philharmonics and, you know, the big orchestras.
0: Yeah, yeah.
1: I've gone the opposite way, and I've brought it out as Dad had intended.

0: That's amazing. So what kind of lovely gems can we look forward to?
1: It's a real laid-back, chilled album. I'll give you an example. There was a track called Hello Dolly, and I never liked it because it was very brash and, you know, big band and instruments clashing through, if you like, a big show number.
0: Yeah.
1: But Dad sings it with a completely different arrangement. It sounds like a completely different song. And I was blown away with it. And, of course, you've got things like Stranger on Paradise. And it's just a really nice album. Because there's been quite a big sort of time frame of us not having released anything for about 5 or 6 years. As you know, I work on the cruise ships and I do talks on Dad's life and music. And I'm always surprised at the diversity of age groups. And there are a lot of younger people now. So I thought it would be nice to do a bonus album as well, so that they've got 20 seconds.

should have been a hit, but it's a great single anyway. The Searchers there, of course, and Hearts in Their Eyes from, what, 1982? Yeah. Lots of bands tried to release singles and have hits again in 1982, and I think the Kinks were the only one that was quite successful, being honest. Here's the Merseybeats with a little thing called Sorrow.

You broke my heart, 'cause I couldn't dance. You didn't even want me around. But now I'm back to let you know that I can really shake 'em.

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1: Forget Me Not by Eden Kane. But it was Eden Kane singing another song, and I don't even know what it was called, but there you go. I have got Forget Me Not by, I think I've got Adam Faith singing it. I'll just check and see if it's there. I don't know. It could be there. Oh, no. No. Not at all. Well, there is, but I don't know if it's the same record or not. I don't know. Let's give it a quick... That's the one. So you know this version...

See, we get there eventually, don't we? No idea what the other Eden Kane record was, but that was Forget Me Not. That was the record I wanted. And that was actually called Forget Me Not as well, but there you go. Let's have a classic one from Adam Faith, and I think Sandy Shaw recorded this as well. Start Feeling Sorry For Yourself.

Billy Fiori, of course, and In Thoughts of You, 1965, great song. And a big song too. And here's the song which the Beatles recorded and put on their first LP, but this is the original, Arthur Alexander.

Great record, Billy J. Kramer, and are you with me right here on Vintage Radio? Now, here's one from the 1980s, and must have been, I haven't heard in years and years. It's Ashford and Simpson. And for love.

Wavelength, great song indeed. A little thing called simply Hurry Home. Classic one from XTC now. This is Sensors Working Overtime.

XTC there, great song, since it's working overtime. That's about it for me today. I'm going to say bye-bye. I'll be back on Sunday morning with more of the same between 10 and 12. Mix it up as I go along. That's about it for me today. I'm going to say bye-bye. Enjoy the rest of the weekend. Excuse me. I'll leave you with a local lad that's done really good for himself. Nathan Carter.

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lovely song to start off with, eh? That's a great song from Vicky Leandros from the Eurovision Song Contest. A little thing called simply Come What May. Great. I don't know if that won it or not, I don't know. Anyway, very good afternoon to you. Richard Wall here on Vintage Radio, playing lots of good stuff for the next 2 hours. And here's a group you don't hear on the radio these days, Hot Chocolate.

Hot Chocolate there, and Brother Louie. Yes, one of the few records of theirs you don't hear on the radio these days. Well, there you go. It's Richard Wall here on Vintage Radio, right through till 6 o'clock. Here's the sound of Jimmy Rogers.

Christoph Cass Stevens with Rick Wakeman on the keyboards there. And Morning Has Broken, of course. We all used to sing that in school, in the primary school, many, many years ago. Here's a great song from Cliff Richard.

excellent. He always makes excellent singles. It's a shame that some of them are no longer hits today, because I think some people seem to think, you know, he's past his sell-by date. But no, if he can still sell records, you know, he's still got it. Cliff Richard, great song there called P.S. Please. Right, now, here's a Merseybeat one for you from a group who are actually called Confucius, but they're also known originally as the Hideaways. This is a great song. This is called the Brandenburg Concerto.

There we go, Confucius, also known as the Hideaway. You can spot Frankie Connor's voice in that one. And the Brandenburg Concerto, that's what it was, which I've tried to think was actually written by the same people who wrote all the hits by Dave D, Dozy, Beaky, Mick and Titch. And this one's called Hideaway.

Welcome to the computer. That says that's the original version of What to Do, but I know for a fact it isn't. But there you go. Buddy Holly with the Fireballs and What to Do. Before that, we had the Bobby Fuller Four with Think It Over. And this is a song the late, great Buddy Holly should have recorded. This is Bobby V.

There we are. That's it. Brian Hyland there, and If Mary's There. Great song indeed. All right, let's continue with a bit of Chris Montez.

Tracy Crutcher, a classic one from her called If You Can't Give Me Love. And right now on Vintage Radio, for the very, very first time on Community Radio, this is the brand new record from Susie Quatro. This is called Little Miss Lovely.

There you go, the new record from Susie Quatro, Little Miss Lovely, and that's available right now. This is the Live of Birds, great single.

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Good evening and welcome to Vintage Radio, the Beat Heart of Birkenhead, just down the road from the Town Hall. Happy Bank Holiday Monday. It's May the 4th. Be with you. It's that Star Wars thing, isn't it? May the 4th be with you. Okay, hope you're feeling well, and if not, I hope you're feeling better very soon. You're listening to the Something for Everyone show, so if you'd like a request, send me a text on 0742 144 1409, or you can email me studio@vintageradio.org.uk. Right, we're going to start this Monday evening off with Gnarls Barkley 2006, number one in the UK, number two in the USA, and this is Crazy.

Oh, yes, it's Colette. I'm Vincent Radio. I'd like to thank all the presenters that have been in today. So that's All Time User Greets with Mark, The Hot Potch Show with Barry. Now it's me, and later on it's going to be Soul Flavours with Anthony Pierce. Okay, I'd like to say good evening to Margaret and Gary in Belfast. Blue sky, sun and warmish. Same here. We haven't done too bad. And Janice, who's in Mid Wales. I'm going to read her email very soon. But next up, on this bank holiday Monday, it was number one in the UK. And it was Jessie J's second number one. Her real name is Jessica Cornish. And this is 2011. And it's Domino.

0: Oh, yes, Jessie J. Right, let me start telling you what's on this week. Tomorrow, Tuesday, it's the Irish Music Show with Alan, 12 till 2, and then 2 till 4, an hour with the Beatles, also Strictly Dance Music Hour. So make sure you catch the guys, because it's always good. Right, our next song was also number one, but in 2021. Number one hit on the Billboard Country Airplay. It's Nico Moon with Good Time.
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3: Oh, and that was the lovely voice of Mark Lees, our studio manager. 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And don't forget Facebook, Vintage Radio Limited, because I update it every day, unless I'm on my holidays. Right, I'm taking you back now to 1965, and this is Can't Help Myself, Sugar Pie Honey Bunch, and it's the Four Tops.

Oh, yes. Number 23 in the UK. I would have thought that had got higher than that. Right, I have a request. And this is for Gary in Belfast, and it's Matchbox with Rockabilly Rebel.

yes, thank you for that request, Gary. And now we have another request, and this is for Kieran in Balham in London. And I'm going to let me do my maracas. And it's Neil Diamonds with Forever in Blue Jeans.

Oh yes, and that was for Kieran. Thank you for that request, Kieran. I enjoyed that, not heard it, because it's always the other one, isn't it? So that makes a lovely change. Right, 1979 from the album Baker Street. But no, I'm not playing that one. It is Jerry Rafferty, but this one is Get It Right Next Time.

Oh, great song there from Jerry Rafferty. Right, I'm going straight on to another request. This is for Janet in Mid Wales, and it's been a bit dull there, and now the sun's coming out for the evening, so that's good. So Janet has asked for The Weeknd and Ariana Grande and Save Your Tears.

Oh, yes, that was for Janice, and that was a bit of a remix, Janice, but I hope you enjoyed it. You took us back to 2021, and that song was number one in 18 countries. Wow. Well, well done you. Okay, next up, we have Stigma featuring the wonderful Paloma Faith. And this song was used on the Vodafone commercial, in case you're thinking, where do I know that from? And this is Changing.

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1: 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Now, I did say tomorrow it's Alan and Gareth, but Wednesday I'm back, 10 till 12, Something for Everyone show, but it's all completely different tracks. Then on Wednesday after me, it's our Roger, the Roger Wright Music Show, 12 till 2. Mark's back at the movies, 2 till 4. And then 8 till 10, Rock with Soul with Chris Jarry. But now we have another request. And this is from Margaret, and she's asked for Carrie Underwood. And this is one of my favourites, and it's Before He Cheats.

Oh yes, great song there by Carrie Underwood. Right, so I'm down to Thursday on our list now, and Alan is back, 11 till 1, the country music show, then 1 till 3, rock and roll show with Tom. Then Friday, well, we have Malcolm, but this time it's 10 till 12, the mid-morning mix with Malks. Then 4 till 6, Richard Walls, Friday Almost Live on Vintage Radio with Richard. But now we have Blue from the album All Rise, and this is This Temptation.

0: Blues there. They had some lovely hits. They're still going. They're still good. Right, I'd like to thank Jenny and Grace for tuning in. And they've been to see Mel C, Sporty Spice from the Spice Girls, and they said she was fabulous. She's a wonderful singer. So I'm glad you enjoyed yourself, girls. Now it's time for Techie's Choice. He has one song in one show, and this is from the album Till Death D-E-A-F Do Us Part, and it's Slade, and this is Lock Up Your Daughters.
1: Lock

Oh, yes. That was very rocky for Slade, wasn't it? So that was in, where's my book? 1981. And it reached 29 in the UK charts. But now from their album Geordie, it's Memories, and this is Maroon 5.

0: go.
1: Yes, the lovely Maroon 5. I do like playing them. Right, I'm taking you up to Saturday now. And David has a busy morning. 9 till 10, his show Swings the Thing. And then 10 till 12.30, the Garden Party Show with John Jenkins and David Nixon. Then 2 till 4, the delightful Jerry Devine for his afternoon delight show. Then 4 till 6, All Things Rock with Moira Leonard. Moira L, as she likes to be known as. Okay, from the album We Can't Dance, yes, it's Genesis, and this is Tell Me.

Oh, the lovely voice of Phil Collins there with Genesis. All right, now I've got 66, 67. So when I've Googled it, it must have said one thing and then said the other. You see, they record it, but then it doesn't come out till later on. But anyway, it's an old one, but a goodie. It's Martha Reeves and the Vandellas, and this is Jimmy.

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1: And you're listening to Colette on Vintage Radio, the beating heart of Birkenhead, just down the road from the town hall. All right. I'm going to play a Scottish DJ, Calvin Harris and Tom Grennan now, from 2021, and this is By Your Side.

Oh, yes, the great voice of Tom Grennan there, and the DJ Calvin Harris, who's done a lot of work with a lot of artists. Now it's time for our Bond theme, and this one is Thunderball. And it was Sean Connery as Bond, and it was the first Bond film shot in widescreen Panavision. Woo! And this is Tom Jones with Thunderball.

Oh, yes. What a Bond theme. I really enjoyed that. Oh, Tom Jones' voice is amazing. Right. Clean Bandit is an English electronic group, and Jess Glynn is a wonderful singer. And this is Real Love.

Oh, yes, Jess Glynn there, and Jess holds the record for the most UK number one singles by a British female solo artist. And she has achieved 7 UK number ones, and I think she knocked Cheryl Cole off the top spot there. Right, I've got another request. It's for Gary in Northern Ireland, and this is Racing Cars with They Shoot Horses, Don't They?

Oh, thank you, Gary, for that lovely request. Now, it used to say the sun's over the yard arm, you can have a drink. But this song is It's 5 o'clock somewhere, and it's Alan Jackson and Jimmy Buffett.

0: country am I in?
1: It doesn't matter. It's 5 o'clock somewhere.
0: It's always on 5 in Margaritaville, come to think of it.
1: Yeah, I heard that.
0: You've been there, haven't you?
1: Yes, sir.
0: I've seen your

Oh, yes, and that is Michael's favourite song as well. It's 5 o'clock somewhere. Open the bottles and clink the ice. Right, I did all the way down to Saturday with our little list here. So now I'm on Sunday, 10 till 12. What a lovely way to start your day. It's Richard Wall's Sunday selection. And what a lovely way to finish your day. 7 till 9, Sunday night. Rock Cafe with Paul. But now this next song was written by Larry E. Williams, who was a roadie for Neil Diamond. And it's the Bellamy Brothers with Let Your Love Flow.

Oh yes, 1976, that song. Right, so I'm going to play a request for Janet next. And this is Thin Lizzy with Whiskey in the Jar.

cha-cha-cha. Yes, that's my little jingle every Monday and every Wednesday. Monday evening and Wednesday, 10 till 12 in the morning. Please join me. Okay, Westlife next from the album Spectrum. This was number one in the UK and it's Better Man.

Oh, lovely song there from Westlife. Oh, I'm taking you back now, back to 1968. And this was number two in the UK. It's the Foundations with Build Me Up, Buttercup.

Oh, an oldie but a goodie, as we say. Okay, don't forget, Anthony Pierce is in at 8 o'clock for his Soul Flavours show, not to be missed. But now I'm going to play Girls Aloud. This is from the fourth album, Tangled Up, and it was number 3 in the UK and number 9 in Ireland. And this is Call the Shots.

Yes, girls are loud there. We call the shots. Right, don't forget, it's Alan and Gareth tomorrow, 12 till 2, the Irish Music Show, and 2 till 4, an hour with the Beatles and Strictly Dance Music Hour. But next, we have George Ezra. And this is Budapest. It was number 3 in the UK. And at that time, he hadn't actually visited Budapest when he wrote the song. I mean, he might have now. Let's hope so. So take it away, George.

Wow, George Ezra there. Well, time flies when you're having fun. Anthony will be here in a minute to start his show at 8 o'clock. But if you've enjoyed tonight's show, it will be repeated on Friday, 7 till 9. Now, an American disco duo, 1983, The Weather Girls. It's Raining Men.

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Hallelujah, it's raining men. Right, oh, we haven't got long to go now, but I'm going to fit this one in. The Magician, who is a Belgium DJ featuring Years and Years, and this is Sunlight.

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Okay, Anthony is in the building. So I'm going to play this last one quick, just a snippet of it. It's UB40 featuring Chrissie Hynde and I've Got You, Babe.

0: Oh, well, I did say just a snippet. Don't forget, I'm back on Wednesday, 10 till 12, so it's goodbye from me.
1: And goodbye from me.
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0: 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And we look forward to hearing from you.
1: Oh, good morning! Look who's back! It's only me. The mid-morning mix with Malks on Vintage Radio, the beating heart of Birkenhead. Yes, you thought I'd gone away forever. No, I hadn't. I'd just been sorting out some personal stuff like work. Got a new job working for a brilliant company. Great managers, great staff. I'll tell you more about them later on. It's the return of the 80s. Of course it is. It's Friday morning. It's 10 o'clock. I'm here until 12 every Friday from now on. Rather than the morning mix with Malks, it's the mid-morning mix with Malks. Yes, I get a lie-in on a Friday morning. Any requests, 0742 144 1409. Get involved. And I'm going to start with the Lotus Eaters, the first picture of you. Thanks for listening. Welcome back.

I've only been away 2 months and I forgot I have to do the talky bits every now and then. Yeah, so welcome back to me and to everybody that was listening. I hope you enjoy the show. And if, as I say, any requests, 0742 144 1409. This Friday, it's all just going to be peaceful, calm music because obviously I've got to get back into the swing of things, he says. This is The Passions. I'm in love with a German film star. It's Vintage Radio, the beating heart of Birkenhead.

I hope I'm not the only one singing a song and listening to this joyful 80s music. I say joyful. It's an era I remember very, very well. Actually, now I'm starting to forget it now. It seems so long ago. PhD, I won't let you down. I say this to Sarah quite often. Don't know whether she listens. Vintage Radio, The Beating Heart of Birkenhead.

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1: Simple Minds, Glittering Prize. And before that was PhD, I Won't Let You Down. Yeah, one of my favourite songs, actually. I say that to Sarah quite a lot, because you guys haven't heard about myself and Sarah for a while. Oh my goodness, you've missed out on so much. We've had Easter, we've had Valentine's Day. What a Valentine's Day. I actually got cards and gifts this year. That's the first time it's happened in ages. And Easter, oh, I got a great Easter egg. I still got the Easter egg, because it was so big. I can't eat chocolate. That's not true. I do eat chocolate. Chocolate's just not good for me. Rubbish. It's good for me. I'll just eat anything, you know that. Howard Jones. New song. 0742 144 1409 if you want to request. 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

0: Howard Jones' new song.
1: Well, it's not a new song of his. It's titled New Song. Yeah, confusing, I know. So, yeah, I've been away for a little while, and it's because I started a new job. I started a new job 9th of February, working for a large

pharmaceutical company that's on the high street that's got a blue logo. And it starts with boot. 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I'm actually a delivery driver, and I thoroughly enjoy it. I've got a great manager. His name's Craig. Craig Ellis. He might be listening. He might not be listening. And then there's Donna. And then there's a couple of guys that I work with. There's Jim and Mark. And I'll tell you what, the whole team are fantastic. And all I do each day is drive around in a little van, and I deliver medicines, and I speak to older people, and I absolutely flipping love it. Although sometimes it's a bit wet outside when you're driving around, so here's 5-star, rain or shine.

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And don't forget, on WhatsApp, on 074 214 1409. And we look forward to hearing from you.

Flashy Human League with Mirror Man. And before that, you had an advert from Mark about the station and everything, and how to get in touch with us. He's coming up on a repeat show, 12 till 2, with his movie show. So enjoy that. He's always good. He's a professional, unlike some of us. And I've got a couple of messages come in. Let's see, there's two from South Africa, one from my brother and one from my ex-old sister-in-law. So thanks for listening, guys. It's good to have you along. This is King, Love and Pride.

didn't want to ruin that, but King, Love and Pride. It's the mid-morning mix with Malks on Vintage Radio, the beating heart of Birkenhead, my first show back for 2 months. I hope I don't sound too nervous, because this morning when I left my flat, I was pretty darned nervous. My hands were shaking, so I was having problems, I think, and I'm not going to be able to press the buttons and things. But hey, so far so good. 0742 144 1409. Avril's message, and she says, these songs that I'm playing, she's thoroughly enjoying them. Takes her back to when she was in 2 years in London, 1987 to 89, and thoroughly enjoyed all the songs from the 80s, as do I. Does anyone remember this one? Kiss Me! No, it's the title of the song. I'm not saying Kiss Me. It's Stephen Tintin Duffy.

Stephen Tintin Duffy with Kiss Me. Can you believe 42 minutes have gone already since I started? I mean, come on. Time flies when you're having fun, doesn't it? And I'm certainly having fun. As I say, first show back, was a little bit nervous, trying to get used to all the buttons and things, and I think I'm doing okay. 0742 144 1409 if you think otherwise. Actually, no, I should have given you a different number then, shouldn't I? 0742 144 1409 if you want any requests. Anything from the 80s, because it is an all-80s show. It's the mid-morning mix with Malks on Vintage Radio, The Beating Heart of Birkenhead, and this is Nick Kershaw and Wide Boy. Oh, I remember some from the 80s.

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And don't forget, on WhatsApp, on 07421 44 1409, and we look forward to hearing from you.

That's a psychedelic version, Pretty in Pink, from the film Pretty in Pink, which happens to be one of Sarah's favourite movies. Watched that the other day for the first time. I'd never seen it before. And yeah, it was okay, shall we say? Yeah. Bit like Footloose. I've still never seen Footloose. Kenny Loggins singing Footloose. The Mid-Morning Mix with Malks on Vintage Radio. 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

Well, if you hear heavy breathing, it's because I've been dancing around the studio to that song. What a great, great, great song that is, isn't it? You forget how good some of these 80s songs are, don't you? Well, I don't, because it seems to be all I listen to. Billy Idol, Rebel Yell. The Mid-Morning Mix from Elks on Vintage Radio. 10:54 on this Friday, the 10th of April.